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0: wondered just how long a country mile actually is? 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But maybe this song will help clear things up.
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0: All my exes will agree. Lauren Elena there. It is Chris Matthews. They'll agree to stick around because New Country from Kenny Chesney's up next.
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I thought initially it should have been if it wasn't for the wind, but I looked it up and she's grammatically correct. And I wasn't. I stand corrected. That's Ella Langley.

The new one from Kane Brown will be along shortly. And when you go to work, do you leave the radio on for your dog? Because you should. I'll tell you about that coming up.

0: 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What was I thinking?
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It's been a while since he's had a new album out, so he's got one coming out on August 28th, which is the great news. The other news is that it's a greatest hits package. So it's like, you know, his number one songs. It'll be out on the 28th. Still, he's got a new album coming out. That's Dustin Lynch.

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It's true. 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
1: That is John Party with Boots Off. 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

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Now he's a buckskin, 15 hands, 5-time team rope champion. 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

From the Twisters soundtrack, that's Ain't No Love in Oklahoma from Luke Combs. 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Researchers say babies get sick less often if families have dogs, thanks to bacteria and fungus that your furry friends actually bring home. Interesting.